0: Nikki and DeMello's three things you need to know.
1: School is back this week, so it is 40Ks an hour around school zones, just as a friendly reminder. You know what else is coming up? Telethon is here this weekend, so
2: yes.
1: Chance to do your bit for the kids.
2: Is he in the city this weekend, I'd imagine?
1: There'll be all sorts in all directions. Now, October 12th, I've lost a month somewhere along the way, is National Pulled Pork Day. Delicious and very popular. I don't think you have to go far to find some pulled pork. You don't have to make your own.
2: I'm sure there's options.
1: That's quite a day process if you are going to.
2: It is.
1: It's National Savings Day today, so have a crack at saving some money.
2: Mm-hmm.
1: It's also National Kick Butt Day today.
2: Oh,
1: which
2: every day is Kick Butt Day.
1: Yeah, that's right.
2: Do it.
1: Not intended to be about teaching someone a lesson style kick butt.
2: No, as in kick the day's butt.
1: Exactly right. It's about, you know, motivating you to get out there and take on your goals today. So
2: you can do it.
1: 8:09.
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1: Riddle me this.
2: All right, riddle time. $100 to spend at the Ravo come the end of the week for one of our riddle winners, and it might as well be you. So, day one begins here.
3: Mm-hmm. All right, here we go. First one in the running to win $100 to spend at the Ravo. Just answer this. You have three stoves, a gas stove, a wood stove, and a coal stove, but only one match. So which would you light first?
2: 95815973.
3: You have three stoves, a gas stove, a wood stove, and a coal stove, but only one match. Which would you light first? I'm not sure that was English. Which would you light first?
2: That is the question. All right. 95815973 if you can suss that one out, and you'll be in the draw for $100 to spend at the Ravo. While you're dialing, Adam Lambert, what do you want from me? On the coast, it is 17 after 8.

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1: Riddle me this.
2: It's riddle time, and we've got Ricky on the line from Mandurah having a go this morning. G'day, Ricky.
3: Hi, how are you going?
2: Pretty good. What's exciting today?
3: It's my 41st wedding anniversary.
4: Oh, congratulations.
2: Happy anniversary. Well,
3: thank you.
4: How lovely. Are you doing anything nice for it? Or are you hoping to score this $100 to spend at the Ravo to celebrate?
3: Well, wouldn't that be good?
2: Yes, indeed.
4: Perfect timing.
2: All right. Let's see what we can sort for you. Good luck.
4: Here we go. On your lucky day, hopefully.
2: Yes.
3: Yeah.
4: You have three stoves, a gas stove, a wood stove, and a coal stove, but only one match. Which should you light first? I have trouble asking that question today for some reason. Which should you light first?
3: I would light the match first.
4: That would make a lot of sense. So you could light any stove you like after that. Well done.
2: Very nice. In the draw you go. $100 to spend at the Ravo goes off on Friday, and you are in there. Good luck.
3: That's great. Thank you so much.
4: Nice. Happy anniversary. Enjoy your day.
3: Thanks, Coach FM. See ya.
2: See ya, Ricky. More riddling tomorrow. It's 8:21.
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1: Hello, I'm Anique Whelan. WA's three public universities have expressed concerns about a proposed merger of the trio. The state government has appointed an expert panel to drive a business case into the potential amalgamation of Curtin, Murdoch and UWA into a mega university. Curtin University's Vice Chancellor has pushed back against the proposed merger, saying a university of 120,000 students would risk diverting focus from teaching, learning and student support. Speaking on 10, opposition leader Basil Zemplis says it would also be a costly move.
2: There are strong suggestions that the cost of the university merger that is being proposed could be up to and beyond $2 billion.
1: Screen time across WA schools will be slashed under a new initiative by the state government. The West reports they'll ban the unnecessary use of iPads and laptops for kindy to year two classrooms to try and limit young children's exposure to digital devices. The six-month Back to Basics trial will be rolled out across 10 primary schools, and children taking part will no longer be able to access iPads for activities such as tracing letters and solving maths problems. And as most students return to school today, a reminder to reduce your speed to 40 kilometres an hour in school zones. Bunbury police are calling for witnesses to a serious crash at the weekend. A white Mazda Ute and a cyclist collided at the intersection of Spencer Street and Stewart Street in Bunbury about 1 o'clock on Saturday afternoon. The cyclist, a man in his 70s, suffered serious but non-life-threatening injuries and was taken to hospital for treatment. The driver of the Mazda stopped at the scene and is assisting police with their inquiries. And the Department of Health has shut down a general store in Singleton over illicit tobacco sales. The Singleton General Store on Fitch Street was raided late last month under new laws, which gives the department powers to temporarily close a premises if they're found to be selling illicit tobacco or vapes. The store has been shut down for 3 months and won't be allowed to start trading again until December 28.
3: With leading brands like Sealy Posturepedic, King Coil and Tempur, 40 Winks is serious about sleep. 40 Winks, Coburn, Rockingham and Mandurah.
1: To sport, and WA's Brody Kostecki and co-driver Todd Hazelwood are celebrating their second Bathurst 1000 victory. Their Ford Mustang taking the lead on the final lap of the race yesterday after Chevrolet's Anton De Pasquale ran out of fuel. Speaking on Fox Sports this morning, Kostecki says he's watched back some of the highlights of the race, including inside the Shell V Power Team garage.
4: Truly electric in the garage, and the raw emotions in there were, truly incredible. So I feel so privileged to be, to be driving for such a prestigious race team, and to, win that great race in the famous number 17 is really cool.
1: And in local cricket, Rockingham Mandurah have suffered their second straight loss, going down to Joondalup in a one-day clash at the weekend. Joondalup won the toss and elected to bowl first. The Mariners 9 for 209 after their 50 overs, the home side managing to run down that score with 6 wickets to spare. And that's the latest news and sport.
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6: Kwinana Freeway northbound, busy Anketell Road to Rolley Road, then Farrington Road to Manning Road, and Freeway southbound from the city out to Mill Point Road. A few cars Old Coast Road outbound at Casuarina Drive in Halls Head, Mandurah Road at the Forum and at Allnut Street, Pinchara Road at Anstruther Road again at Dower Street, Lakes Road in Greenfields, and Mandurah Road Drive southbound at Mandurah Road roundabout. A few cars Mandurah Road southbound at Broadstone Vista in Medora Bay, and Mandurah Road northbound approaching the Safety Bay Road roundabout in Baldivis. If you spot anything else, call 95815 973. 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
12: Morning, sunny and 22 for Rockingham and Mandurah, 24 for Perth and Bunbury, heading for 21 degrees today. Tomorrow, sunny and 25. Wednesday, expecting a late shower and a top of 28. Right now, it's 11 in Waroona, while Perth, Rockingham and Mandurah are all on 14 degrees.
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0: Red Lights, Tiesto there at 97.3 Coast FM, all the hits morning. It's Nikki and DeMello back aboard, and you are closing in on your TK Maxx experience, Nikki. That's Thursday, the official opening.
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0: Body Rockers and 97.3 Coast FM, all the hits. Nicky and DeMello for a Monday morning with more winning to sort out here. Now, this is the new General Ortega flick.
1: Yes, it's called Clara and the Sun. And it asks the question, what if an artificial friend could teach us something about being human? Jenna Ortega stars as Clara in this flick. She is the AI bot who is looking for a family, and this flick is created by Taika Waititi, who, of course, is known for flicks like the Wilder People one. What's that called?
0: Hunt for the Wilder
1: Hunt
0: People.
1: Hunt for the Wilder
0: People.
1: Was
0: it the Jojo Rabbit?
1: Yes, he did a couple of Thor movies as well.
0: They're always slightly left of centre. They're always entertaining.
1: Yeah, a bit kooky, and it looks like that's exactly what this is going to be. Also starring Amy Adams and Steve Buscemi, and you could be seeing this one in cinemas from October 22nd. We've got a double in-season pass to go right here and now thanks to Sony Pictures.
0: Give us a buzz, 95815973.
2: Sorry, mate. Pump two, thanks. Tired?
3: Long drive ahead?
2: Yeah.
3: You want to be careful on these roads, mate. I've seen it happen to folks just like you. Heavy eyes, drifting mind. That's when it creeps in.
2: What creeps in?
3: Fatigue.
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1: Hi there, it's Damien Carbon. Perth's university mega merger is facing more backlash this morning, with unions and the state opposition questioning the government's plan to combine Curtin, Murdoch and UWA. The opposition's Liam Stoutery demanding answers on the cost to taxpayers, job security and the impact on students.
2: The critical question, what will this actually cost the taxpayers who they expect to foot the bill if they take this up?
1: Small businesses have launched a fresh advertising blitz against several government changes. One target is the ATO's planned credit card ban, which has now been pushed back until next year following concerns over the short notice. Donald Trump says he now wants to rename the Pacific Ocean either Trump Ocean or the Ocean of America. And Powderfinger is set to kick off its national reunion tour next year, and they're coming here to Perth. There's two shows under a big top at Wellington Square happening Friday and Saturday, September 24 and 25.
3: 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Trust the unmatched expertise of the number one office in Western Australia for 13 consecutive years. 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
1: Busy few days ahead for the West Coast Eagles, with the AFL trade period wrapping up on Wednesday. There's still a deal to be done there to get Jack Viney across from Melbourne to the Eagles, while West Aussie Trent Rivers a chance to head home and play at West Coast next season. Hawthorn have this morning sent both Aiden Schubert and Sam Butler north to Gold Coast. WA's Brody Kostecki and Todd Hazelwood have won the Bathurst 1000, and Australia leading South Africa by 139 runs with 10 wickets remaining in Durban.
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4: Morning, sunny at 22, the word for Mandurah and Rockingham today. 24 for Perth and Bunbury, heading for 21. Tomorrow, sunny at 25, and there could be some showers on Wednesday with a top of 28.
0: Talking off. Talking off. Music. Music. 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We're non-stop at 9.

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1: Hi there, I'm Amy Goggins. Small businesses have launched a fresh advertising blitz against several government changes. One target is the ATO's planned credit card ban, which has been pushed back until next year following concerns over the short notice. One Nation MP Barnaby Joy is telling Seven it's another hurdle for people trying to get ahead.
2: It's not just that. What about the changes to the trust legislation? 30% tax? We even hear, look what they've done to energy prices. They've smashed it.
1: New figures show workplace deaths have surged to their highest level in over a decade. 222 workers died in 2025, the highest number since 2012. The ACTU demanding better enforcement of safety standards. Briefly, the Greens are calling on the government to block a potential live stream of a US execution being shown in Australia. And Pope Leo will undergo surgery in the coming days to have a small growth on his lung removed. It's the first major health scare of the 71-year-old's Pontus tenure.
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1: The Hawks are saying goodbye to youngsters Sam Butler and Aiden Schubert. They've been traded to Gold Coast after the club signed a deal with the Suns. Australia will take a 139-run lead into day four of the first test against South Africa. Bad light again stopped play. The match now losing 61 overs across 3 days. And Aussie Oscar Piastri battled back from a puncture to claim fifth at the Singapore F1 Grand Prix. Max Verstappen took out the race.
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6: Alrighty, good morning. Okay, let's get back into the tunes in seconds. A mostly sunny day today. We're looking at 22 degrees for Perth, 21 degrees for Rockingham, 22 degrees for Pinjarra, Mandurah 20, and also Bunbury 20 today. Tomorrow is warming up to a sunny 25 and then a partly cloudy 28 for Wednesday. Then we get some showers on Thursday, back down to 21, mostly sunny on Friday 22. And sunny on Saturday, 22 degrees.
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6: 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With music on the way from Taylor Swift. We'll get a newie on. So chuck on some Calvin Harris with the help of Dua Lipa. Mojo is on the way, and right now, Boston.

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0: 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Did she lie to us, though, by saying that there wasn't going to be any more songs from her album from a year ago? 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

0: The Weeknd, sounding very 80s from a few years ago, and Blinding Lights. 97.3 Coast FM. Yeah, I'm going to play you the finger soon. Yep, two shows in Perth. Oh man, I cannot wait. It's only, what, 360 something? Anyway, next year, around this time, we get to go and see The Finger for the first time in, what, 12, 13 years? Sunsets, we'll get it on the air for you after 11, 97.3 Coast FM.
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1: Hi there, I'm Amy Goggins. Close to a quarter of Aussies have delayed or missed at least one bill in the past year so they can pay their mortgage or rent. According to Finder, most put off their energy bills, followed by car insurance. Meantime, more voters are blaming the federal government for the cost of living crisis. According to the latest Resolve poll, 46% believe Labor is responsible, a rise of 6% since March. Labor is expected to introduce its digital duty of care legislation to Parliament on Thursday, with the Greens pushing for tougher laws. Here's new leader, Senator David Shoebridge, on the ABC.
2: One of the key things is making sure that Australians, if they're subject to serious harm as a result of one of these platforms, that they actually have a remedy, that they can sue them and get the material taken down, seek appropriate compensation.
1: And Powderfinger is taking its reunion nationwide next year. The band will play 18 shows across Australia, with pre-sale tickets opening this Wednesday.
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1: Zach Butters has officially landed at Witten Oval, signing a massive 9-year deal with the Western Bulldogs. The former Port Adelaide star's contract is believed to be worth around $18 million, Butters admitting choosing the Dogs over Geelong was a tough call.
4: Yeah, obviously post-season come back and been around family and friends for a little bit and catching up with my manager and you know, a few people close to me. And then once I kind of knew, I knew. And from there, yeah, just wanted to make it official and get knocked on the head with, because, yeah, it's been going on for a little bit, so I was pretty keen to get it done.
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11: Yeah, mostly sunny today. Tops of 22 degrees for Perth and Pinjarra. 21 degrees in Rockingham. 20 degrees in Mandurah and Bunbury today. Warming up to a sunny 25 tomorrow. Partly cloudy, but 28 on Wednesday. And then we get some showers and back down to 21 on Thursday. And mostly sunny on Friday, 22. Saturday, sunny, also 22 degrees.
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3: Thank you. Well, firstly, we're starting in Australia with Aussie rockers Powderfinger getting back together. They announced it on Friday that after 16 years, they are getting back together. The band, of course, led by Bernard Fanning, is one of Australia's most loved and celebrated music groups, and finally announced they'll be reforming for a run of shows next year, despite in the past claiming they'd never reform, saying they'd never do a farnsie, but here they are, posting this video to the band's socials.
4: Hello everyone, we're Powderfinger, and we've got a little announcement to make for you today. We always said that if we were going to get back together to do some shows, that you guys would be the first to know. And so now you're the first to know. We're going to do some shows all around Australia from September next year. What are we doing, DC?
5: Well, we're going to build something pretty special just for you guys. You can jump to powderfinger.com for signing up information, and we will see you on from the stage.
4: Hope to see you there.
2: There you go.
3: Yep, they're coming back. Powderfinger will be live here in Perth at Wellington Square on September 24 and 25 next year. Pre-sale tickets go on sale from this Wednesday and general sale from next Monday via Ticketmaster. A trailer for the new Scarlett Johansson-led Exorcist movie is here. Ooh. The Exorcist Martyrs is set to be an unsettling new chapter in the most storied titles in cinema history. The new chapter comes from Mike Flanagan, the creator of acclaimed series The Haunting of Hill House, and the new Carrie series, as well as The Life of Chuck. This chapter serves as a standalone flick and follows a New York City detective, played by ScarJo, who 13 years ago helped end the reign of a satanic serial killer named Father Sunday. Now, a new series of gruesome murders drags her back into the dark. And when the killings manifest through supernatural means and target her 12-year-old son, she must confront forces beyond ordinary police work. Also starring Diane Lane and Lawrence Fishburne, here's the trailer.
6: Mark chapter 5, verse 9. Jesus encounters a man possessed by demons. Jesus asks the man his name. The man says, "My name is Legion."
3: Ooh, The Exorcist Martyrs is in cinemas from March 12. And a trailer for the new Blade Runner series 2099 is here, starring Michelle Yeoh and Hunter Schafer, set 50 years after the events of the 2017 Ryan Gosling Blade Runner 2049 film, where replicants are now the dominant force and humans have lost control. Ooh. Here is the trailer.
7: Replicants think we want to feel human.
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1: You ever seen those Mentos commercials? 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And you're like, dude, that's perfect. It's like the song sounds like a candy commercial. 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
0: 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For Big Me? 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

0: and Big Me. Do you remember the film clip? Doing the whole Mentos commercial from way back, parodying it?
1: You know that every time we play this for the rest of our lives, people are going to throw that candy at us every night, right? Like, no, there's no way they'll do that. Sure as hell, the video comes out. First night of the tour in Denver, it's like, this song's called Big Me, and it was like riot guns of Mentos. Just go, boom, boom, boom, boom, boom. And those things hurt, you know? They're like rocks. They're not like marshmallow candies. They're hard.
0: Yeah, there they are. And it's only really just started playing the song again now. 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
1: Hello, I'm Inee Quillen. Screen time across WA schools will be slashed under a new initiative by the state government. They'll ban the unnecessary use of iPads and laptops for kindy to year two classrooms to try and limit young children's exposure to digital devices. The six-month Back to Basics trial will be rolled out across 10 primary schools from term one next year. Schools taking part will each receive $50,000 to invest in screen-free learning resources. WA is moving ahead with plans to merge three of its public universities into one mega university. The state government has appointed an expert panel to drive a business case into the potential amalgamation of Curtin, Murdoch and UWA. Under the plan, the current campuses would remain, but they'd be run by one chancellor and vice chancellor and a single administration. Tertiary Education Minister Tony Bushy is calling on the university to get on board.
2: We hope that each university will look at the bigger picture, not just themselves. But in the end, universities are creatures of state parliament.
1: Bunbury police are calling for witnesses to a serious crash at the weekend. A white Mazda Ute and a cyclist collided at the intersection of Spencer Street and Stewart Street in Bunbury around 1 o'clock on Saturday afternoon. The cyclist, a man in his 70s, suffered serious but non-life-threatening injuries and was taken to hospital for treatment. The driver of the Mazda stopped at the scene and is assisting police with their inquiries. And the Department of Health has shut down a general store in Singleton over illicit tobacco sales. The Singleton General Store on Fitch Street was raided late last month under new laws, which gives the department powers to temporarily close a premises if they're found to be selling illicit tobacco or vapes. The store has been shut down for 3 months and won't be allowed to start trading again until December 28. A store on Robinson Road in Rockingham was also closed for 3 months in late September.
3: iBreeze Air and Solar install Jarrodale wood fires and premium solar power systems. iBreeze Air and Solar, your home comfort heating experts.
1: To sport, and some West Coast players have made an early return to the training track today. The West reports more than a month before players are required back at the club. Liam Baker, Harry Edwards and Brandon Stasevich were among a group taking part in an unofficial running session at Mineral Resources Park. And in local cricket, Rockingham Mandra have suffered a second straight loss, going down to Joondalup in a one-dayer at the weekend. Joondalup won the toss and elected to bowl first. The Mariners 9 for 209 after their 50 overs. The home side managing to run down that score with 6 wickets to spare. And that's the latest news and sport.
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7: Good afternoon. A mostly sunny day today with 22 the top in Perth and Pinjarra, 21 degrees in Rockingham and 20 degrees in Mandurah and Bunbury today. Sunny tomorrow, warming up to a top of 25 degrees. Wednesday, partly cloudy, 28, before we get some showers in on Thursday and back down to 21. Mostly sunny on Friday, 22, and Saturday sunny at this stage, also 22 degrees.
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7: Got a song for you from a movie that was released in November of 2002. We'll play it towards the end of this Noughties at Noon. Stand by, though. Music on the way from Fallout Boy. We've also got music on the way from Christina Aguilera. And right now, let's kick it off with our very own Perth guys. This song has been used so many times, especially in, like, the rap community and stuff. But our very own Perth guys, Empire of the Sun. This is Walking on a Dream. Noughties at Noon starts now here at Coast FM.

0: Yeah. Sorry. 97.3 Coast FM, that is from the noughties, of course. Because that's what we're doing, a whole hour of noughties at noon. Grace Kelly from Mika. And this is the Chili Peppers. 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By the way, it's the Chili Peppers and they're coming up. 97.3 Coast FM.
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0: 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It is your noughties at noon. The Mellow's back.
1: It inspired me when I would kind of wake up with the sun when I didn't have to wake up with an alarm last week. Went for a walk. It was like,
2: I know.
1: What is
2: this? You know, it was a study that came out last week that said that it's people who get up early and go for a walk are much less likely to be depressed.
1: Wow.
2: Well, we have no chance. We have absolutely no chance. Don't see any daylight until after 9 o'clock, so.
1: Guess we'll just have to rely on caffeine then, eh?
2: We have to stare at the cameras as hard as we can.
0: Sorry, DeMello, you got 5 days of it. Not even a full week. Anyway, they're back on your radio tomorrow morning from 6 and getting up at 4 a.m. Yuck. 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

0: in cinemas from November 2002. Can you believe it's been that long since Eminem had the movie 8 Mile on your screens? Crazy. I suppose I had it on DVD. And I don't even have a DVD player anymore. All right, that's your Noughties at Noon. This is from the 2010s. Calvin Harris, Ellie Goulding. On your radio soon. Stay here.
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2: Hi there, I'm Amy Goggins. Aussies harmed by social media could be given the right to sue big tech companies for compensation. The Greens want the change added to Labor's online safety laws, which would force platforms to do more to protect under-18s from harmful content. An Australian engineer jailed in Iraq over a $1 billion construction project has finally been freed. Robert Pether spent more than 5 years behind bars. His Foreign Minister, Penny Wong.
3: The Australian government welcomes the decision by the Iraqi government to allow Mr. Pether to leave. I spoke with Robert Pether this morning. I expressed to him our relief that he had been released.
2: More voters are holding the federal government responsible for the cost of living crunch. The latest Resolve poll showing 46% believe Labor is to blame, a rise of 6% since March. And Powderfinger has given us more details about its national reunion tour. They'll play 18 shows from September next year, kicking off in Brisbane.
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2: The Western Bulldogs have officially welcomed Zach Butters on a 9-year deal believed to be worth around $18 million. Butters says his dad couldn't have been happier.
5: Yeah, my dad was pretty pumped. My dad doesn't say too much, but he was pretty excited and gave me a pretty firm handshake and said, how good's that? And my pop passed away when I was younger, but I know he'd be pretty proud.
2: And Australia's in the box seat heading into day four against South Africa, leading by 139 runs with all 10 wickets in hand.
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8: Good afternoon. Today we're looking at a mostly sunny day with tops of 20 degrees in Mandurah and Bunbury, 21 degrees in Rockingham and 22 degrees in Perth and in Pinjarra. Sunny, 25, that's what we're getting tomorrow. Then we're getting up to 28 and partly cloudy on Wednesday before the showers come back, and 21 on Thursday, mostly sunny and 22 on Friday, and a sunny top of 22 at this stage for Saturday.
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0: Nate Ugel, Moving to the Sun. And the actual lyrics to it are, another pop, another pop, another pop, another pop, another pop. Something like that. Anyway. It's not coconut, another coconut. Anyway, it's not that. All right? Haven't heard this on the radio for a while, so let's chuck it on, yeah? 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

0: still the theme song from MasterChef? I haven't watched MasterChef in a long time. I remember it used to be. That's Hot and Cold, Katy Perry, 97.3 Coast FM. Rod Molden in the chair soon. 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And Cat's Eye is coming up as well with Animal. 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
1: Hi there, I'm Amy Goggins. Small businesses are making a stand, launching a new campaign against the tax officer's credit card ban. Their message, stop putting a surcharge on running a small business, but the PM telling Parliament his government backs small business.
2: Under Labor, the number of small businesses since we came to office is today 2.7 million. That is 265,000 more than were there when we came to office in 2022.
1: Aussies could soon get a direct legal pathway to take big tech companies to court over online harm. The Greens want tougher penalties included in Labor's safety laws, saying financial consequences are needed to force platforms to change. Briefly, new figures show workplace deaths have surged to their highest level in over a decade. The ACTU demanding better enforcement of safety standards. And it's 24 years today since the Bali bombings claimed 88 Australian lives.
3: With leading brands like Sealy Posturepedic, King Coil and Tempur, 40 Winks is serious about sleep. 40 Winks, Coburn, Rockingham and Mandurah.
1: The Western Bulldogs have officially welcomed Zach Butters on a 9-year deal believed to be worth around $18 million. Butters says his dad couldn't have been happier.
4: Yeah, my dad was pretty pumped. My dad doesn't say too much, but he was pretty excited and gave me a pretty firm handshake and said, how good's that? And my pop passed away when I was younger, but I know he'd be pretty proud.
1: And Australia's in the box seat heading into day four against South Africa, leading by 139 runs with all 10 wickets in hand.
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7: A sunny day, a little bit windy, top of 22, Mandurah, Rockingham, 24 in Perth, 21 degrees for Bunbury, 9 to 13 overnight, 26 degrees tomorrow, 29, late shower or two for Wednesday, with the storms possible by Thursday, a max of 21.
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7: Freeway North, Ankertill Road, a little pickup of traffic there already, so that's your first heads up of the afternoon here. All right, Clara and the Sun, tickets 3 p.m. and the chance to keep you cool. 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

0: 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It's Rod Moulton here. Not a bad afternoon, right? 21 degrees, sunshine, and a lot of that for the week, actually. It looks very nice indeed. Telethon is coming. This is a great opportunity to raise some money for a fantastic WA course. Good afternoon to the Cupcake King, that is Quentin, who is doing his cupcake thing for Telethon for the year and selling a whole bunch of amazing goodies for Telethon if you'd like to be involved and find out what actually is on offer here. It looks very good. From Halloween goodies to your boxes to your trays of amazing chocolate or vanilla cupcakes. coastlife.com.au, check out what's on there. 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All right, next, the hits continue with Sabrina Carpenter. Ella Langley's here. 3 minute wait, we're back to all the hits here.
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becoming a bit of a queen of the earworm, Ella Langley. 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Playing you all the hits for the drive home. This is 97.3 Coast FM at 2:41. A nice afternoon, 21 degrees. Heading north this afternoon, Mortimer Road, Mundajong Road, little area sort of in between each other with a lot of traffic on it. A heads up, that's a busy spot for you this afternoon. All right, what's happening here in the next 15 minutes? I have tickets for the movies, Clara and the Sun. If you want to go and check out a pretty cool movie, thanks to Sony Pictures and Cinemas, October 22, 4 p.m. It's all about the keeping your cool situation. 10 questions, 30 seconds, and we'll get you in the running for a brand new air conditioning system, fully installed, wall-mounted. It's Fujitsu, thanks to Ambience Air. Keep it here for all the details and coastlive.com.au.

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I'm gonna send a flood, gonna drown them out. This is brave, this is bruised, this is who I'm meant to be, this is me.

0: This is 97.3 Coast FM, home of all the hits. And that is Kesha. This is me, 256, 21 degrees. Nice afternoon. A little bit windy, but pretty good. Tomorrow looks to be pretty good, actually. 26 degrees. Maybe a light shower or two in place for Wednesday. Max of 29 degrees. All right, let's check on the movie, shall we? Because that's where we're sending you in the next 5 minutes. Clara and the Sun. This has got a good little cast here. Jenny Ortega, Amy Adams, Steve Buscemi, Natasha Lyonne. Tickets coming up in just a few minutes here. We have the news, the weather, the traffic, and these hits. Name is Ash. Stop the Wedding, inspiration from her very own first wedding. That didn't end well. No. Let's get you Zane here as well. Got you all the hits for that drive home.
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9: Hello, Angela Sun from 7 News with your update. The Perth man accused of murdering a Thai teenager and stuffing her body in a suitcase will fight the charges. Simon Peter Carman faces trial over the death of a 17-year-old girl in Pattaya. Her family says they want the death penalty if he's found guilty. The state government is questioning the use of too much screen time for very young students. It's asking for 10 schools to take part in a back-to-basics trial that will ban unnecessary screen use for kids from kindergarten up to year two. Nepal is grappling with its second major flood disaster within months. At least five people are missing after a wall of water and debris came rushing downstream, sweeping away homes. And Aussie band Powderfinger has announced its reunion tour. The group's first Perth show will be in Wellington Square on Friday, September 24 next year. Pre-sale tickets are available from Wednesday. That's what's making news this hour.
10: It can start with a yawn. Maybe your eyes grow heavier and heavier. On your next drive, don't let fatigue creep in. Authorised by the State Government, Perth.
11: Good afternoon, Ryan Daniels with your 7 Sport update. There's just 2 days left in the AFL's trade period and things are ramping up. The Gold Coast Suns landed Hawks pair Aiden Schubert and Sam Butler. 5 draft picks exchanged hands in the deal, the club swapping 2028 first-round picks. Zach Butters officially landed at the kennel this morning after signing with the Dogs late last week. And the Aussies have control of the first test against South Africa after bowling the hosts out for 284.
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13: There's a crash in Wellard, Kwinana Freeway northbound before Mortimer Road. Now traffic is heavy back to Mundijong Road. Freeway south, out a few cars out of the city, then Belia Drive to Russell Road. Quite a queue Mandra Road south out from Mandra Terrace to Gordon Road. Mandra Road south out at the Mandra Goodup Drive roundabout. Mandra Road at the Forum and at Allnut Street. A few cars Mandra Road out then at Mariners Cove Drive in Dudley Park. And Ennis Avenue at Dixon Road in Rockingham. 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
17: Top of 22 and sunshine for Mandra, Rockingham, Perth and Bunbury. 24 in the city today, 21 degrees heading to Bunbury. Down to 9, maybe up to 13 as your minimum tonight, 26 degrees tomorrow. 29 with that late shower or two Wednesday, with the storms possible for Thursday. A max there, 21 degrees.
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17: All right, it's movie time. Tickets for Clara and the Sun. This is a good cast, by the way. Jenny Ortega, Amy Adams, Steve Buscemi, Natasha Lyon. In cinemas October 22, thanks to Sony Pictures. You want tickets? I got a couple for you. Number is 95815973. Let's get you winning. And all the hits.

0: 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This is 97.3 Coast FM. That is Ash and Stop the Wedding, actually written from first-hand experience. Her first wedding went, oh, this is going to go very well. And that marriage kind of was done, and that's where that was born. You know, inspiration. 324, it's Rod Moulton, how are you? Maybe if you're looking at the northbound freeway and going, yeah, it's not so good at this point. We have an accident between Mundajong Road and Mortimer Road. That's northbound heading towards the city. That's getting you a bit stuck if you are heading towards Perth this afternoon. TK Maxx, look over there, a grand opening coming up Thursday. This is going to be big, right? So we have Nikki there on Thursday. Nikki DeMello giving you more chances to spend money there tomorrow. Another $100 up for grabs. Keep it here at coastlife.com.au for details. And, of course, the website, the place to be to get caught up on everything you need to know. Got your Jay Sean. Got your Katy Perry here as well. Within 3 minutes.
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1: Coast FM traffic.
2: Still a crash in Wellard, Kwinana Freeway northbound before Mortimer Road. The right lane's closed by incident response. Police on site. Traffic heavy back to Munajong Road. Further up, a few cars near the city. Freeway south at Underspeed Mule Point Road and Belia Drive to Russell. Little slow Old Coast Road out there at Pierwood Parade in Hallshead. Mandurah Road at Mariners Cove Drive in Dudley Park. Mandurah Road at the Forum and at Allnut Street. In Greenfields, Pinchower Road at Lakes Road to Sticky Anders Avenue south at Dixon Road in Rockingham. 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
1: 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It's Rod Moulton here. We've got 30 seconds, 10 questions. Can you keep your cool and get yourself on the running for the Fujitsu wall-mounted split system? Air conditioning just in time for summer here, thanks to Ambience Air, WA specialists in comfort all year round. Next chance coming up at 4 p.m. this afternoon to keep your cool. Don't go too far here. Traffic check, well, it is still busy northbound. We have a busy run due to an accident. That's around the Mortimer Road area. You're picking up traffic from Mundajong Road, and it's kind of busy at this point. Christy will update just a few minutes here. Hits. Chapel Road. The touring Nickelback in Perth, by the way, October 2 next year. Get your Nickelback here next.
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0: 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That's Chapel Roan and the Pink Pony Club. 3:44, 21 degrees, sunshine. Let's update the news, the weather, the traffic for you. Let's get your air conditioning updated. 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Thanks to Ambience Air, WA specialists in comfort all year round. We've got 10 questions. Give you 30 seconds to answer them. Keep your cool. Let's play in 4 minutes. All right, 4 p.m. Be here for it. Get your Bruno Mars next. I'm gonna love you like you've never been loved. Get your Post Malone here as well. Driving you home with 8 straight here next.
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1: Hello, Angela Sun from 7 News with your update. The Perth man accused of murdering a Thai teenager and stuffing her body in a suitcase will fight the charges. Simon Peter Carman faces trial over the death of a 17-year-old girl in Pattaya. Her family says they want the death penalty if he's found guilty. The state government is questioning the use of too much screen time for very young students. It's asking for 10 schools to take part in a back-to-basics trial that will ban unnecessary screen use for kids from kindergarten up to year two. Nepal is grappling with its second major flood disaster within months. At least 5 people are missing after a wall of water and debris came rushing downstream, sweeping away homes. And Aussie band Powderfinger has announced its reunion tour. The group's first Perth show will be in Wellington Square on Friday, September 24 next year. Pre-sale tickets are available from Wednesday. That's what's making news this hour.
2: It starts small. A yawn. A wandering mind. On your next drive, don't let fatigue creep in. Authorised by the State Government, Perth.
3: Good afternoon, Ryan Daniels with your 7 Sport update. There's just 2 days left in the AFL's trade period and things are ramping up. The Gold Coast Suns landed Hawks pair Aiden Schubert and Sam Butler. 5 draft picks exchanged hands in the deal, the club swapping 2028 first-round picks. Zach Butters officially landed at the kennel this morning after signing with the Dogs late last week. And the Aussies have control of the first test against South Africa after bowling the hosts out for 284.
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4: So the crash in Wellard, Kwinana Freeway northbound before Mortimer Road. The right lane's closed. Traffic heavy back to Mundajong Road. Further up, Freeway northbound to Millpoint Road to the city and Freeway southbound city to Millpoint Road, then Belia Drive through to Rowley Road. A few cars Madge Road at the Forum and at Allnut Street. Madge Road southbound of the Madge Goodup Drive roundabout. Pinch Yarra Road at Dower Street too and Madge Road south out of Paganotti Road in Golden Bay, as he cars Edis Avenue at Dixon Road in Rockingham. If you spot anything else, call 95815973. 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
2: Has been a nice day here. Top of 22 degrees. Mandurah, Rockingham, 24 in Perth, 21 degrees for Bunbury. Overnight, 9 to 13 is the minimum. 26 degrees tomorrow, 29 with a late shower or two for Wednesday. With the storms possible by Thursday, max of 21. Feel
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This is 97.3 Coast FM, home of all the hits, 421. As we get you towards Perth this afternoon, if that is the plan, you got a bit of a slow run from Mundajong Road. It's busy through to Mortimer Road. We'll get you updated within 10 minutes. Here is Post Malone on the Coast.

0: All the hits as we drive you home. 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It is busy Rockingham Road from Naval Base down to Kwinana Beach. Your northbound trip into the city, yeah, it's busy from Mundajong Road. It's also busy all the way through up to and beyond Armidale Road. So just be aware, if you are southbound, it is Armidale Road and heading this way. Lots of red lines around the place. Christy will update just a few minutes here. It's time to do this.
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0: All right, so we've got Alice here from Swanview. We're talking about her air conditioning system, right? It's not very good.
3: They actually had the old gas in them, so couldn't actually get them re-gassed. And so, yeah, just sort of limping by with a couple of portables and fans and, it's shocking.
0: All right, have you got your thinking cap on this afternoon? Are you all ready to be quizzed? I've got a couple of questions. There's 10, and they're easy, I promise. 10 questions, 30 seconds, and I'll start the timer as soon as we ask the first question.
3: All right, I'll try my best. I'm feeling a bit sleepy today, but I'll do my best.
0: Here we go. How many days are there in a week?
3: 7.
0: What animal says moo?
3: Cow.
0: What is the capital city of WA?
3: Perth.
0: What fruit is yellow and curved, Alice?
3: Banana.
0: What is 10 plus 5?
3: 15.
0: What ocean is off WA's coast?
3: Indian.
0: What do chickens lay?
3: Eggs.
0: How many wheels does a bicycle have?
3: 2.
0: Yep. What month comes after October?
3: November.
0: And what colour is grass, Alice?
3: Green.
0: Oh, and you had time left. Look at you. Tired. Yes. Tired. My bottom, you were tired.
3: Thank you. Oh, that's awesome. So, and yes, thanks for making them easy for me.
0: Well, there you go. This gets drawn. October the 30th, I put your name here in big bold letters, Alice.
3: And
0: wish you good luck. 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
3: Woo!
0: Good luck, Alice. Good luck.
3: Thank you so much.
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4: There's a crash now in Salter Point, Kwinana Freeway northbound on the Mount Henry Bridge. The right lane's partially blocked. And Freeway northbound, so Mortimer Road to Thomas Road. Then Millpoint Road to the city. Freeway southbound, city to Millpoint Road, Manning Road. And Belia Drive through to Rolly Road. A few cars, Mandurah Road southbound. Mandurah Got Up Drive roundabout. Mandurah Road at the Forum and at Allnut Street. Pinchara Road at Sun Street again at Dower Street. Mandurah Road southbound at Paganotti Road in Golden Bay. If you spot anything else, call 9815 9753. 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

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News, weather, let's check on your cheap fuel here. Thanks to the team at Rockingham Volkswagen, they have the commercial range which is flexible and varied, including the all-electric ID Buzz Cargo, which, by the way, it looks very cool. That's a very cool beast. Seek it right now at Rockingham VW. 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
11: Hello, Angela Sun from 7 News with your update. The Perth man accused of murdering a Thai teenager and stuffing her body in a suitcase will fight the charges. Simon Peter Carman faces trial over the death of a 17-year-old girl in Pattaya. Her family says they want the death penalty if he's found guilty. The state government is questioning the use of too much screen time for very young students. It's asking for 10 schools to take part in a back-to-basics trial that will ban unnecessary screen use for kids from kindergarten up to year two. Nepal is grappling with its second major flood disaster within months. At least five people are missing after a wall of water and debris came rushing downstream, sweeping away homes. And Aussie band Powderfinger has announced its reunion tour. The group's first Perth show will be in Wellington Square on Friday, September 24 next year. Pre-sale tickets are available from Wednesday. That's what's making news this hour.
12: It can start with a yawn. 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
13: Good afternoon, Ryan Daniels with your 7 Sport update. There's just 2 days left in the AFL's trade period and things are ramping up. The Gold Coast Suns landed Hawks pair Aiden Schubert and Sam Butler. 5 draft picks exchanged hands in the deal, the club swapping 2028 first-round picks. Zach Butters officially landed at the kennel this morning after signing with the Dogs late last week. And the Aussies have control of the first test against South Africa after bowling the hosts out for 284.
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14: Still a crash in Salter Point, Kwinana Freeway North, and on the Mount Heddy Bridge, the right lane's closed by incident response. And Freeway North, as Thomas Road to Anketell, South Street to the Mount Heddy Bridge, Narrows Bridge into the city. And Freeway South, as City to Mill Point Road, Canning Highway to Cranford Avenue and at Russell Road. GCAR's Mandurah Road and Old Coast Road intersection in Halls Head, Mandurah Road at the Forum and at Allnut Street. Pinchower Road at Sutton Street again at Dower Street, Lakes Road in Greenfields, and Mandurah Road South and at the Mandurah Gordup Drive roundabout. 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
9: Coast FM weather.
0: Nice one for tomorrow, 26 degrees, 9 to 13 is the minimum. Into Wednesday, looks to be a shower or two there late. Tops there 29, though. Storms possible by Thursday. And a max of 21 degrees. Right now, Mandurah sitting on 18, Rockingham 17. It's 20 in Perth, 18 Pinjarrah, 19 in Bunbury.
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0: 3, 2, 1, go! TK Maxx Thursday, the grand opening. 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Mandurah Forum. And tomorrow morning, Nikki DeMello will get you sorted with spending money. 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
1: I knew it.
0: All the hits as we drive you home, north and southbound on the freeway. Not so good heading into the city from Thomas Road. Ankatoa Road gets really busy from there. And the Pinjarra Road strip, Anstruther, Dower and Sutton, all kind of busy. We'll update you within 10 minutes. This is One Republic.

0: 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It's 5:30. As we get you home, we'll check on traffic within 30 seconds. If you're looking to keep yourself fit over the AFL rest season, there's no rest for the wicked, as they say. AFL football fitness and training sessions tonight. They're on Stan Twite Reserve in Rockingham. Underway in the next 30 minutes, 6 p.m. through till 7. It is free. I'd like to keep your skills up with AFL training. All ages, every Monday. 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The name is Miley Cyrus. Has a new song. It's kind of cool. By Persuade. Bit of Ozdance coming in just a few as well. The name is Rumour. Let Me Go plays within 10 minutes.
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2: The earlier crash in Salter Point, Kwinana Freeway northbound on the Mount Henry Bridge, that has cleared. But Freeway northbound, so Thomas Road to Anketell Road, South Street through to Leach Highway, Freeway southbound, Sydney to the Mount Henry Bridge, and again at Rowley Road. For your cars, Pinchara Road at Sutton Street, again at Lakes Road in Greenfields, Mandarin Road at the Forum and at Allnut Street, Ennis Avenue southbound at Dixon Road in Rockingham, Rockingham Road southbound at Thomas Road, and again Mandarin Road in Kwinana Beach. 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

0: all the hits here, 97.3 Coast FM, as we drive you home. Thank you for listening. Weather overnight, good, though cool. I think clear nights is kind of get the cooler temperature button. And we're looking between 9 and 13 overnight. Tomorrow, looking at 26 degrees. Full update with Tony just a few minutes away. TK Maxx, grand opening Thursday. 30 seconds, we'll get you across that. Clara and the Sun, if you'd like a win right now, thanks to Sony Pictures in cinemas October 22. Coastlive.com.au, click on win. Anytime you like from here, and win yourself some tickets to the movies. 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Tony has the hits here next. Dancing DJs, Roxette, we've got your Dasher playing. All these hits and more in seconds. Have a great night.
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1: Hello, Angela Sun with a 7 News update. An innocent driver's been hurt after a collision with a police car. Officers were chasing a stolen vehicle at the time. The 80-year-old had to be cut from the wreck in Leeming and was taken to RPH. Tonight, he's in the ICU. The family of a Thai girl found stuffed in a suitcase are calling for the death penalty. A Perth man is accused of her murder. The WA government's questioned the use of too much screen time for young students. Small business owners have put the Treasurer on notice. They're taking their fight over controversial credit card reforms straight to Canberra, launching an ad blitz. There are fears this afternoon for the health of Pope Leo, who's revealed he's having surgery after doctors found a lump on his lung. He says the nodule was picked up during a routine medical exam. And Powderfingers shared details of its national comeback tour. The band's coming to Perth late next year. That's what's making news this hour.
2: It starts small. A yawn. A wandering mind. On your next drive, don't let fatigue creep in. Authorised by the State Government, Perth.
3: Good afternoon, Ryan Daniels with your 7 Sport update. There's just 2 days left in the AFL's trade period and things are ramping up. The Gold Coast Suns landed Hawks pair Aiden Schubert and Sam Butler. 5 draft picks exchanged hands in the deal, the club swapping 2028 first-round picks. Zach Butters officially landed at the kennel this morning after signing with the Dogs late last week. And the Aussies have control of the first test against South Africa after bowling the hosts out for 284.
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4: Quinana Freeway northbound, a little busy at Ancatel Road, then Leach Highway to Cranford Avenue and Millpoint Road to the city, and freeway southbound from the city out to Millpoint Road. A few cars, Old Coast Road northbound at Casuarina Drive in Halls Head, Mandurah Road outbound at Mariners Cove Drive in Dudley Park, Mandurah Road at the Forum and at Allnut Street, and Greenfields Pinchara Road at Lakes Road 2, Mandurah Road southbound at Paganoni Road in Golden Bay, Safety Bay Road at Nan Drive in Valdivis, and Ennis Avenue South at Dixon Road in Rockingham. 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This is Christy with the latest traffic on 97.3 Coast FM.
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8: Good evening. We are looking at a mostly, it is a sunny one tomorrow. 25 degrees. It's warming up for Wednesday too. 28 degrees and sunny. Thursday though, the showers are back. 18 degrees at the minimums and 22, and then a shower or two on Friday. Overnight tonight, getting down to 10 degrees.
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9: 3, 2, 1, go.
8: Yes, happy Monday. Back to school to prove to my dad that I'm not a fool. How'd you go, parents? All good? Anyway, we have got 8 straight. 8 songs in a row to get you through for your drive home. Gavin DeGraw on the way, Guy Sebastian and Roxette teams up with Dancing DJs for Fading Like a Flower.

album that is Gavin DeGraw and I Don't Want to Be. I actually don't think I know a single other song from that album, Chariot. I do like that song though. It is your 8 straight. We've got more to come from Gautier. We zhuzhed it up as somebody that I used to know in a couple of songs' time. Right now, this is The Biebs. Hold on, Coast FM. You know you-

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0: 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We've got Killers on the way. Getting you home safely. We'll find out what's happening on the roads right now.
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2: Last look at the roads and mostly clear for your Monday evening. Just a little slow on Mandra Road at Pinjarra Road intersection. Also further up, Walnut Street and Murdoch Drive intersections both ways. Kwinana Freeway northbound, clear up to Perth. Almost entirely clear as well southbound after a slight delay at Mill Point Road for the moment. And landscaping works through Meadow Springs until December 18 at Mandra and Gordon Road intersection and the Mandra Gordap Drive Rotary 5:30 a.m. through till 3:30 p.m. each day. 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
3: Thank you. Well, firstly, we're starting in Australia with Aussie rockers Powderfinger getting back together. They announced it on Friday that after 16 years, they are getting back together. The band, of course, led by Bernard Fanning, is one of Australia's most loved and celebrated music groups, and finally announced they'll be reforming for a run of shows next year, despite in the past claiming they'd never reform, saying they'd never do a farnsie. But here they are, posting this video to the band's socials.
4: Hello, everyone. We're Powderfinger, and we've got a little announcement to make for you today. We always said that if we were going to get back together to do some shows, that you guys would be the first to know. And so now you're the first to know. We're going to do some shows all around Australia from September next year. What are we doing, DC?
5: Well, we're going to build something pretty special just for you guys. You can jump to powderfinger.com for signing up information, and we will see you on from the stage.
4: Hope to see you there.
2: There you go.
3: Yep, they're coming back. Powderfinger will be live here in Perth at Wellington Square on September 24 and 25 next year. Pre-sale tickets go on sale from this Wednesday and general sale from next Monday via Ticketmaster. A trailer for the new Scarlett Johansson-led Exorcist movie is here. Ooh. The Exorcist Martyrs is set to be an unsettling new chapter in the most storied titles in cinema history. The new chapter comes from Mike Flanagan, the creator of acclaimed series The Haunting of Hill House, and the new Carrie series, as well as The Life of Chuck. This chapter serves as a standalone flick and follows a New York City detective, played by ScarJo, who 13 years ago helped end the reign of a satanic serial killer named Father Sunday. Now, a new series of gruesome murders drags her back into the dark. And when the killings manifest through supernatural means and target her 12-year-old son, she must confront forces beyond ordinary police work. Also starring Diane Lane and Lawrence Fishburne, here's the trailer.
6: Mark chapter 5, verse 9. Jesus encounters a man possessed by demons. Jesus asks the man his name. The man says, "My name is Legion."
3: The Exorcist Martyrs is in cinemas from March 12. And a trailer for the new Blade Runner series 2099 is here, starring Michelle Yeoh and Hunter Schafer, set 50 years after the events of the 2017 Ryan Gosling Blade Runner 2049 film, where replicants are now the dominant force and humans have lost control. Ooh. Here is the trailer.
7: Replicants think we want to feel human.
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3: It does. Blade Runner 2099, the series, is out on Prime from November 25th.
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0: is Tate McRae with You Broke Me First. Something that I'm pretty sure some of the parents were saying now that school holiday's over, right? Mums, what are you doing on Thursday morning after you drop the kids off at school? Here's an idea.
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1: Well, we are back into it, aren't we? School is back for term four, which is arguably the busiest time of the year. There's like graduations and concerts and carols and all of it. This is definitely the busiest time of year, so make sure that you stay hydrated, I reckon. Anyway, Dexter and the Moon Rocks coming up in about three songs' time. Cyril with his new one, Breathless. Right now, this is Alex Warren, Emerald Eyes, Coast FM.

Dexter and the Moon Rocks. That is Freaking Out, 97.3 Coast FM. You're hanging out with Tony for your Monday. Now, today was the first day for Ambience Air. 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Make sure you're listening tomorrow with Nikki and DeMello. Ariana Grande after this one. It's Bota, baddest of them all.

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0: Bruno Mars, Dance With Me, here on the coast. Nikki and Mello are back in your ears tomorrow with more chances to win. They actually have double passes to get you along to Clara and the Sun. This one actually looks quite amazing. What happens if an artificial friend could teach you something about being human? It stars Jenna Ortega as Clara, and she's the AI friend that you've been searching for. And if you want to win yourself some tickets, make sure you're listening tomorrow with Nikki and Mello or Rod for the drive home.
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2: Yes, good evening and welcome into your Monday on the coast. Linkin Park and Jay-Z team up for Numb Encore. That's coming in about 10 minutes time. Silver Bumper after Olivia Rodrigo. She thinks it's a stupid song. I think it's amazing. Here it is, Coast FM.

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See you at the bar, you was hardly talking. That's when I knew that your heart was scarring. Friends to lovers need a part to star in. Like, wait, babe, let me

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Kendrick Lamar in there as well. That is so good. 97.3 Coast FM. How you going? My name is Tony. Now, every Tuesday, Thursday and Sunday, it is Coast Nation from 8 o'clock, 6 o'clock on Sundays, and it is 2 hours on a Sunday as well. All Aussie music, and if that's what you like, make sure you tune in. Adela on the way, Ella Langley and Justin Bieber right now. This is Daisy.

0: tomorrow from 6 for your Tuesday. Have a good one. Bye. 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
1: Hi there, it's Damien Carbon. Perth's university mega merger is facing more backlash this morning, with unions and the state opposition questioning the government's plan to combine Curtin, Murdoch and UWA. The opposition's Liam Stouterry demanding answers on the cost to taxpayers, job security and the impact on students.
2: The critical question, what will this actually cost the taxpayers who they expect to foot the bill if they take this up?
1: Small businesses have launched a fresh advertising blitz against several government changes. One target is the ATO's planned credit card ban, which has now been pushed back until next year following concerns over the short notice. Donald Trump says he now wants to rename the Pacific Ocean either Trump Ocean or the Ocean of America. And Powderfinger is set to kick off its national reunion tour next year, and they're coming here to Perth. There's two shows under a big top at Wellington Square happening Friday and Saturday, September 24 and 25.
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1: Busy few days ahead for the West Coast Eagles, with the AFL trade period wrapping up on Wednesday. There's still a deal to be done there to get Jack Viney across from Melbourne to the Eagles, while West Aussie Trent Rivers a chance to head home and play at West Coast next season. Hawthorn have this morning sent both Aiden Schubert and Sam Butler north to Gold Coast. WA's Brody Kostecki and Todd Hazelwood have won the Bathurst 1000, and Australia leading South Africa by 139 runs with 10 wickets remaining in Durban.
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5: Kwinana Freeway northbound is building a bit near Thomas Road, but Freeway southbound looking pretty good. A few cars major right at the Forum at Allnut Street. Old Coast Road northbound at Peelwood Parade in Halls Head off and on. And moving well through Dawesville and Falcon. Looking good too in Safety Bay and Maldivas. Off and on Ennis Avenue at Dixon Road in Rockingham. Beginning to wake up Patterson Road northbound at Mandurah Road in Kwinana Beach. Further up Rockingham Road at Anchortail Road in Naval Base. 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
8: Morning sunny and 26 degrees today for Mandurah and Rockingham. Bunbury's up to 24. Perth today, 29 degrees. Tomorrow, sunny start, then late showers and a top of 28 forecast. Thursday, possible early storm and a max of 21. Right now it's 7 in Maroona, while Perth, Rockingham and Mandurah are all on 12.

0: So that is Norwegian DJ Oscar Medkay, and that's his reworking, I guess, of Temper City's Self-Aware. That's called I'm Way Too Self-Aware. Aren't we all? 97.3 Coast FM. Lauv and Jennifer Lopez on the way as we head towards six. It is 2:15.
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0: 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GAC Rockingham is now open. Test drive and experience the future of driving today. 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
1: Hi there, it's Damien Carbon. A man is still fighting for life after a police pursuit ended in a horror crash in Leeming yesterday. The man in his 80s was hit by an unmarked police car with the impact ripping the engine from his Hyundai.
2: Looked like a bomb's gone off, you know. I've been living here nearly 40 years and I haven't seen anything like it in my life.
1: A 27-year-old man in the alleged pursuit has since been caught and arrested, while internal affairs at police are now involved. Australia's online safety watchdog says it cannot proactively block a planned live stream of an execution in the United States on December 3, with eSafety here saying platforms are responsible for shielding users from harmful content, human rights experts labelling public executions as barbaric and primitive. And a Perth man accused of killing a teenage girl has admitted concealing her body while continuing to deny murder. Simon Carman entered the plea in Thailand. 45-year-old could face life in prison or the death penalty.
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1: It looks like a decision from Melbourne's Jack Viney is going to go down to the wire, with the Eagles still trying to lure the 32-year-old West. The AFL trade period finishes tomorrow afternoon. He's still weighing up an offer to move the family here to Perth. And Australia is 6 wickets away from taking a 1-0 series lead over South Africa. In Durban, the Proteas 4 for 102. They're chasing that massive 421, with Aussie Matt Renshaw adding a maiden test wicket to scores of 190 and 82.
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4: Kwinana Freeway northbound, some cars hopping on at Mundajong Road, again near Thomas Road and further up near Rolly Road. A little sticky Rockingham Road northbound at Kwinana Beach Road, again at Mandurah Road in Kwinana Beach and Thomas Road at Rockingham Road. And Rockingham Road northbound at Anchortel Road in Naval Base. A few cars, Anders Avenue south out at Eleanor Drive in Rockingham. Also around town, Mandurah Road at the Forum and at Allnut Street and Old Coast Road northbound at Peelwood Parade in Halls Head. If you spot anything else, call 95815 973. 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
4: Morning, sunny today. We're expecting a nice top of 26 here in Mandurah, 29 for Perth today, and 24 in Bunbury. Tomorrow, there's a late shower or two on the forecast. Otherwise, a sunny day, a top of 28 here in Mandurah, 32 in Perth tomorrow. Can you believe that?
5: Wow.
4: A possible early storm on Thursday with a top of 21, then cloudy and 21 Friday, looking at maybe a shower or two across the weekend at this stage. Right now, Perth, Rockingham and Mandurah all sitting on 12 degrees.
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0: right, here we go. 97.3 Coast FM, all the hits. G Flip there and Bed on Fire, which is why we're here. 6:08. Welcome. It's Nikki and DeMello.
1: Good morning. Happy Tuesday.
0: Yes, here
1: and
0: we go.
1: Beautiful couple of days ahead. My goodness.
0: I'm just looking at that Perth forecast. 29 today.
1: Yeah. 32 tomorrow yeah. in Perth. Thank you very much.
0: And 28 in Mandurah tomorrow.
1: My goodness.
0: It's definitely going to be moving towards sunny territory.
1: Yeah.
0: Very
1: And
0: pleasant.
1: Then the rain comes back, so don't worry about
0: yeah,
1: it.
0: Yeah, I know. And storms potentially too down the track on Thursday.
1: I know.
0: Anyway.
1: What's it, El Nino?
0: Yeah. Well, is it?
1: Warm and stormy?
0: Is it? I don't know.
1: Yeah, I think it was wetter but warmer.
0: I think it depends on where you are, though. It's different on the East Coast versus the West. I don't know.
1: Well, we're normally dry, and then but they're normally – I think we were getting more of their kind of weather for some reason.
0: Yeah. But I think – yeah. Look, listen.
1: Who knows? We don't know.
0: We're not meteorologists. We don't know these things. We've half read these news stories. Yeah. What we can here. I tell you what, some sad news first off. If you're a Breaking Bad fan, if you remember the guy who played Walter White's son, Walter White Jr.
1: Yeah, of course.
0: His name, RJ Mitty, he's died age 34.
1: Oh, no.
0: Now, for, as well as his acting career, he was a disability advocate. He lived with cerebral palsy in it.
1: Yeah.
0: There's no cause of death that's been reported, so no doubt will be revealed down the track, although there are some reports that are suggesting he took his own life. So,
1: oh, that's very sad.
0: Don't know what was going on there, but just a sad way to start. 34 is just so incredibly young. So that's a big loss. Mm. And staying in Hollywood, Selma Blair. Most famously, what?
1: She was in Legally Blonde. That's the first time I saw her.
0: There you go. That's a pretty good one.
1: What was
0: there was something else that
1: with
0: I'm trying
1: Sarah
0: to think
1: Michelle
0: of.
1: With Sarah Michelle Gellar.
0: Yeah, yeah, yeah. Which one was she? Was that Cruel Intentions?
1: Cruel Intentions, yes. That's it.
0: Anyway, she's been arrested after allegedly punching a flight attendant and biting another crew member during a flight to New York.
1: Is this the Selma Blair that has MS?
0: That was not reported in that story.
1: She's had MS for the last, God knows, 10 years.
0: Wow.
1: How could a lady so frail? Maybe she just had enough.
0: Well, they did say medical episode. That would add some. They didn't mention that in the stories, but that would add some colour to the story. That would perhaps. I mean, I can't still quite work out why that would be what you'd do, but.
1: No, but I know she has been very unwell for a long time.
0: Yeah, right. So, look, just a. Well, I mean, I was going to play something funny, but now I'm not so sure about that.
1: No, yeah, she's had MS since 2018, so almost 10 years.
0: Okay. Well, don't know what's going on there, but there's a couple of stories that we'll be following over the course of the day, no doubt. Okay. Well, I was going to come up with some light relief. How about I say this? Food Bank is asking for donations for Christmas hampers.
1: Oh, yes. It's that time of year, isn't it?
0: It really
1: is. I heard somebody say it was like 80 days left of the year. That made me...
0: It's exhausting.
1: I don't know. It gave me mixed feelings.
0: It's exhausting because all the planning you've got to do.
1: I know. As much as I love the festive period.
0: There's a bit in it.
1: Leading up to it is stressful. And then you just feel like you're on a slippery slope and you cannot get your grip back until it's over.
0: No. You take it away. It's a whirlwind that takes you. So Food Bank Peel currently gathering things like tea and coffee and tin fruit, but also Christmas puddings and tinned hams and crackers and like little gifts and stuff that would go nicely in hampers too. Just little nice things. You can, if you can help out, you can drop them off at Lisa Monday's office or directly to Food Bank Peel. So
1: nice. It
0: is time to start thinking like that. Because, you know, you don't have enough on your plate right now to think about. So there's just something else. All right. All right. Welcome to it. We'll do what we can with a Tuesday, shall we? It is 6:11. Hey!
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0: That's Biebs and Sorry. 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Nikki and DeMello for a Tuesday morning. It's 6.20 and it is the day of cheapness.
1: Cheap Tuesday, our favourite day of the week when it comes to petrol at least. You can get the Tiguan or Tayron. They're the all-new plug-in hybrids, so you'll have the best of both worlds. 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
0: 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That's the cheapest diesel in town. 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Cheapest unleaded, Ampol fooder is North Yonder up in Forest Highway at 225.9. 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

0: The delicate sound of Taylor Swift at 97.3 Coast FM. All the hits. Good morning. 6.27. Nikki and DeMello here for a Tuesday, and it looks like things are lining up for the boat, I would say, weather-wise.
1: Yep. Today and tomorrow are beautiful days for the boat, if you are thinking about it. The winds are easterly, 15 to 20 knots this morning, turning south to southeasterly up to 15 knots by the middle of the day, then tending east to southeasterly by this evening. Seas are around a metre and the swell is southwesterly around 1 to 1.5 metres, decreasing to around a metre by early evening. And yes, tomorrow's looking even better. So, yep, today or tomorrow, if you're off, get the boat out and enjoy it.
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1: Hi there, it's Damien Carbon. Internal Affairs will probe a police pursuit that ended in a serious crash in our southern suburbs yesterday. Man in his 80s remains in a serious condition this morning after an unmarked police car ploughed into his Hyundai in Leeming, ripping out the engine. 27-year-old man who was allegedly being chased at the time has since been arrested. The federal government is putting social media giants on notice today ahead of that planned US execution live stream. Employment Minister Amanda Rishworth telling Nine Australia can't block the feed before it appears, but her message to platforms is clear.
2: Don't stream this if it does go ahead. There is a responsibility on each and every one of these platforms to keep their social licence, but not to do harm.
1: More pushback on the Premier's idea to merge Curtin, Murdoch and UWA into a mega university. Critics say it'd cost billions, but the Premier says the money could come from offloading land for housing.
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1: Another busy AFL trade day ahead before tomorrow's end. The Eagles still trying to secure 32-year-old Jack Viney from Melbourne. There's also talk D's defender Trent Rivers may head home to Perth. While Sydney Swans coach Dean Cox has spoken to former Blue Zach Williams as North Melbourne ups its offer to Sydney for Nick Blakey, with discussions set to continue. And Australia only needs 6 wickets on the final day of the first test to beat South Africa in Durban.
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4: Kwinana Freeway northbound is slow Thomas Road through to Anketell Road. A few cars in Greenfields, Pinjarra Road, Lakes Road, Mandurah Road at the Forum at Allnut Street, again Mandurah Road at Gordon Road. Further up, off and on Ennis Avenue at Ray Road in Rockingham, Parker Street westbound at Safety Bay Road in Perrin, also Point Perrin Road outbound at Memorial Drive, and pretty busy Patterson Road northbound at Mandurah Road in Kwinana Beach, and Rockingham Road northbound at Anketell Road in Naval Base. If you spot anything else, call 95815 973. 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
7: Morning, sunny today. We're expecting a top of 26 here in Mandurah, 29 in Perth and 24 for Bunbury today. Tomorrow, a sunny start with a top of 28 here in Mandurah, 32 the top for Perth tomorrow. Slip, slop, slap, everyone. There will be a late shower or two creeping in, though, and then a possible early storm for Thursday, top of 21, cloudy and 21 Friday, maybe a couple of showers across the weekend. Right now, Perth, Rockingham and Mandurah all sitting on 12.
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1: Now, a reminder for girls in year 11 and 12 who plan on studying like science and engineering related subjects, you can apply for the Zonta Club of Peel and Alcoa Women in STEMs grants. 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I think they wrap up in November. But yeah, if you're interested in that, that might be very helpful. You can find info at the What's On section of coastlive.com.au.
2: Yeah, nice.
1: And by way of inspiration, as it turns out, today, October 13, is Ada Lovelace Day. Now, for those that don't know, Ada lived in the 1800s. And imagine this, wrote about using maths to program machines. They called her the first computer programmer.
2: My goodness. It baffles me how people have these ideas.
1: Well,
2: you know, but like back then,
1: before computers existed,
2: people must have thought she was insane.
1: Oh, well, see, Charles Babbage had come up with like a mechanical computer that she kind of looked at and went, oh, wow, imagine all the things you could do with that. But imagine, it blows me away.
2: Yeah,
1: so the kind
2: imagine.
1: Of mind that she must have had.
2: Yeah.
1: But anyway, there's a great inspiration of what STEM can
2: exactly.
1: do. Women in STEM, right there.
2: Yeah, get involved.
1: And I don't know how this ties in. You can tie it how you like. October 13 is National No Bra Day.
2: Oh, yeah.
1: Yeah. It's in the middle of Breast Cancer Awareness Month.
2: Mm-hmm.
1: But for a change, it's actually a day that I'm complying with.
2: Let them hang free.
1: Exactly. That's what I said. That's on my T-shirt. 17 to 7.
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0: Caviar, Marshmallow and Bastille at 97.3 Coast FM. 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Goodly morning to you. 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
1: The Cupcake King. 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Quinton.
0: Hey.
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0: 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It's quite a name.
1: Empty buckets as well. There's teddies. There's literally everything. Wow. Bubble wands. Wow, it sounds magical.
0: Awesome.
1: Halloween biscuits. All the proceeds, as I say, going towards Telethon, which is this weekend. 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All those details are there. But yes, help support Cupcake King Quinton and his fundraising for Telethon by buying some of the delicious treats that he has on offer. There's something for everyone there.
0: Perfect.
1: Check it out.
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1: Hi there, it's Damien Carbon. Internal Affairs is now involved after a police pursuit ended in a horror crash in Leeming yesterday, leaving an innocent man fighting for life. The man in his 80s injured after an unmarked police car slammed into his Hyundai, ripping the engine from the vehicle. The Prime Minister is being urged to call President Donald Trump over plans to live stream a US public execution in early December. Green Senator Sarah Hanson-Young says Aussies should be protected from the broadcast after eSafety confirmed it can't proactively block it. She says the government should pressure tech companies and fix the law if needed, describing public executions as primitive. Legally Blonde actress Selma Blair has been arrested overnight after allegedly punching and biting airline staff on a US flight. She reportedly attacked two flight attendants and tried to rip the plane door open. And the Cottesloe Beach enclosure should be in place later this morning.
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1: Former Docker Sam Switkowski has landed a new AFL role just weeks after playing in that heartbreaking grand final loss. The retired Fremantle forward is joining North Melbourne as a development coach, reuniting with the new Kangaroos boss, Jamie Graham. And Matt Renshaw has done just about everything as Australia closes in on a win over South Africa. After scores of 190 and 82 in Durban, Renshaw grabbed his first test wicket as the Proteas slumped to 4 for 102, chasing 420.
0: 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For the latest GWM, Havel, Tank and Aura, see Mandurah GWM at 291 Pinjarra Road today.
3: Kwinana Freeway northbound on the brakes, Thomas Road through to Ancatel Road, then Farrington Road through to the Mount Henry Bridge. Off non-Mandurah Road at the Forum and at Allnut Street, at Greenfields Pinjarra Road at Lakes Road, and Old Coast Road northbound at Casuarina Drive in Halls Head. Few cars, Mandurah Road northbound at Safety Bay Road roundabout in Baldivis, Parkin Street westbound at Safety Bay Road in Perrin, and Point Perrin Road outbound at Memorial Drive nearby. Rockingham Road northbound from Thomas Road to Ancatel Road in Naval Base. If you spot anything else, call 95815 973. 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
6: Morning, sunny today. We're expecting a nice top of 26 here in Mandurah, 29 in Perth and 24 in Bunbury today. A late shower or two tomorrow, otherwise a sunny day with a top of 28 for Mandurah, 32 for Perth tomorrow, look out. Then a possible storm Thursday morning, 21, cloudy and 21 Friday, maybe some showers across the weekend. Right now, Perth is sitting on 13, Rockingham is up to 14, and Mandurah right now sitting on 13 degrees.
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0: 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It's the motto. At 7:08, Nikki and DeMello, on a day when the boat is probably not a bad idea.
1: Yes, today and tomorrow are your best bets for the week. If you are hanging out to get out on the boat, then make sure you make it, today or tomorrow. The winds are easterly, 15 to 20 knots today, turning south to southeasterly, 10 to 15 knots in the middle of the day, then tending east to southeasterly by this evening. Seas are around a metre and the swell is southwesterly around 1 to 1.5 metres, decreasing to around a metre by early evening. So, get out there and enjoy it.
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10: 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Thanks to Squirters Car Wash Bell Divers near Bunnings and on Pinjarra Road, Mandurah.
0: Our SwellNet says the swell is holding around the 2 to 3 foot size with clean lines on the beaches. There's a moderate offshore wind and it looks fun for a paddle down there. Getting slow on the reefs, they reckon, by this afternoon though, so get in while you can. They're rating it a 5 out of 10.
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3: Yes, here we are. New Disney movie on the way. An all-star cast is voicing a new original magical Disney flick called Hexed.
2: I like it.
3: A World of Witches is Calling with Jodie Foster, Stephen Fry, Walter Goggins, Hayley Steinfeld, and Rashida Jones leading their voice cast for this new flick about an impulsive and unconventional teenage girl who discovers secret magical abilities which, once unleashed, hurdle her out of suburbia and into a spectacle-filled journey through a vast witch realm called Hex.
2: Ooh.
3: Here's the trailer.
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2: Sounds good.
3: It looks like a bit of fun. Disney's Hexed is out in cinemas from November 25. A previously unreleased Britney Spears track has been pulled from the vault. Over the weekend, the 44-year-old dropped She'll Never Be Me, which is a classic pop track originally recorded for her 2001 self-titled album. Spears co-wrote the song with her then-boyfriend Justin Timberlake and a team of writers who worked with NSYNC at the time. Here's the unreleased track, She'll Never Be Me. And you

0: does sound like iconic Britney, doesn't it?
1: It sounds good. It would have fit right in on that album. The newly released track will be part of the upcoming 25th anniversary edition of that album, which arrives on November 6th and will include three previously unreleased tracks, including that one.
0: Ooh.
1: And a new trailer for The Mosquito Bowl is here. Trained for Glory, Called to War. Following the attack on Pearl Harbor, four of America's top college football stars set their fame aside to enlist in the Marines. Starring He-Man himself, Nicholas Galitzine, alongside Bill Skarsgård, Ray Nicholson and Tom Francis, The Mosquito Bowl tells a remarkable true story. Here's the trailer.
2: Why are you smiling? 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
1: Hi there, it's Damien Carbon. A man is still fighting for life after a police pursuit ended in a horror crash in Leeming yesterday. The man in his 80s was hit by an unmarked police car, with the impact ripping the engine from his Hyundai.
2: Looked like a bomb's gone off, you know. Been living here nearly 40 years and I haven't seen anything like it in my life.
1: Well, the 27-year-old man that was involved in the alleged pursuit has since been caught and arrested. Internal affairs are now involved. Canberra has sent a blunt "don't show it" message to social media platforms over plans to live stream a public execution from the United States. Secretary of War Pete Hegseth insisting it will happen on December 3. It would be the first public execution in the US since 1936. And the Premier has suggested universities could cover the $500 million cost to merge UWA, Murdoch and Curtin into one mega university. Roger Cook says some uni land could be sold off to deliver much needed housing, and that could fund the change.
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1: We have another deal in the AFL trade period, with Sydney's Nick Blakey off to North Melbourne. A decision from Melbourne's Jack Viney is set to go down to the wire in the next 2 days, with the Eagles still trying to lure the 32-year-old West. While former Docker Sam Switkowski has joined the Kangaroos as a development coach. And Australia 6 wickets away from taking a 1-0 series lead over South Africa. In Durban, the Proteas 4 for 102. They're chasing that massive total of 421.
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5: Kwinana Freeway northbound, busy Anketel Road to Rolley Road, then Farrington Road through to the Mount Henry Bridge. Little busy Mandurah Road at the Forum and at Allnut Street in Greenfields, Pinchower Road at Lakes Road, and Mandurah Road outbound at Mariners Cove Drive in Dudley Park. Bit of action, Mandurah Road northbound at Singleton Beach Road. Also Point Perrin Road outbound at Memorial Drive in Perrin, and a queue Rockingham Road northbound from Thomas Road through to Anketel Road in Naval Bay. If you spot anything else, call 95815973. 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
9: Morning, sunny today. We're expecting a lovely warm top of 26 here in Mandurah. Perth looking at 29 and Bunbury 24 today. Tomorrow, a late shower or two. Otherwise, a sunny day with a very warm top of 28 here in Mandurah. 32 for Perth tomorrow. Then an early storm Thursday, 21. Cloudy 21 Friday, maybe a couple of showers across the weekend at this stage. Right now, Perth is sitting on 13, Rockingham's up to 14, and Mandurah right now is also on 13 degrees.
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4: Oh, a fully installed Fujitsu wall-mounted split system aircon just in time for summer worth over $3,000.
3: Sadly, probably not just in time for tomorrow because it is going to get a little bit warmer tomorrow.
4: No. Hopefully there's a little breeze to cool you down until while you wait for this one. But yeah, Ambience Air Mandurah could be hooking you up with this awesome aircon just in time for the warmer weather of summer as that blows in. You just have to keep your cool with us. We've got 10 super easy questions, 30 seconds on the clock. Answer them all and in the draw you go.
3: Easy as that. 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And while you dial, Stella Lefty and Boston on the coast.

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1: 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That is the name of the game, and Matt's here from Cardinia to have a crack. Morning, Matt.
2: Morning, team.
1: We just worked out, you seem to call in whenever we do Keep Your Cool, which is like once a year or whatever it is.
3: Are you still sweltering with no aircon? Is that what's happening?
2: I'll eventually have aircon. There will be a time.
1: You got to keep
3: when
1: the faith,
3: when he wins,
1: man.
3: It, yes.
1: Got to keep the faith. So you know how this works, obviously. 30 seconds on the clock. We wish you all the best. Awesome. Time for air conditioning.
3: Yep. 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
1: All right, clock is ready.
3: How many months are in a year?
2: 12.
3: An animal that goes meow?
2: Cat.
3: Which city has the opera house?
2: Sydney.
3: What do you call a baby dog?
2: Puppy.
3: What is 2 plus 2?
2: 4.
3: What summer sport uses wickets?
2: Cricket.
3: What colour are strawberries?
2: Red.
3: What season comes after winter?
2: Spring.
3: What do you use to unlock a door?
2: Key.
3: What is the first month of the year?
2: January.
3: Oh,
1: that was a different timer, by the way, I noticed in there. That had different sounds in it.
3: It did. So,
1: yes,
3: it stressed me out.
1: You worked all the way through all of it, though. So, ladies and gentlemen, I think.
3: Well done.
1: That is all of the bits and pieces done.
3: Nailed it.
1: You're in.
3: The draw. 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
1: See ya. It's 7:45.
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7: 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See our Facebook page and catch up today at the Ravenswood Hotel. on the banks of the Murray River.
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11: 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Yeah, right. Picture that with a Kodak. Or better yet, go to Times.

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1: Thanks to Wayne's Windscreens. 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
2: Now, Stanford scientists have discovered the brain may actually be two separate organs, or at least may have developed from two separate organs that have kind of come to start working together.
3: Oh.
2: Which is kind of interesting. It could mean that when someone says they're in two minds about something, they could actually literally be the case.
3: They just haven't developed enough.
2: Yeah. Well, I think there's a few people like that. The research appears to show that modern human beings as a combo come together as a combo of two ancient nervous systems, one responsible for like essential things like breathing and controlling your heartbeat, and the other one associated with things like language and maths and abstract thought and reflections upon our own existence, contemplating your own navel and all that kind of stuff. So there you go. Potentially two brains inside your head. So if you're ever disagreeing with yourself, maybe there's something in there.
3: I wonder it's so hard to make decisions.
2: Exactly. And, I mean, spare a thought for the poor blokes out there with three brains, obviously, then, if we're counting the little guy that runs the lot. There's no agreement there.
3: Well, no brain.
2: No.
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1: Hi there, it's Damien Carbon. More pushback this morning on the Premier's idea to merge Curtin, Murdoch and UWA into one mega university. Critics are saying it could cost up to $1 billion, but Roger Cook says it could be funded from money used offloading land for housing. A major report into the idea will be released next year. To Canberra and the Coalition, One Nation and the Greens are saying the government needs to explore every possible way of keeping a planned US execution live stream out of Australian screens. Employment Minister Amanda Rishworth telling Nine Australia can't block the feed before it appears, but she does have a message for international platforms.
2: Don't stream this if it does go ahead. There is a responsibility on each and every one of these platforms to keep their social license, but not to do harm.
1: And a busy morning down at Cottesloe Beach, with the beach enclosure being installed. It'll be there until April.
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1: The North Melbourne Football Club has landed Sydney star Nick Blakey in a blockbuster trade this morning. The Swans receiving 5 draft picks in that deal, including pick 6 for this year. Blakey reportedly offered an 8-year deal worth more than $11 million. The trade period wraps up tomorrow arvo. And Australia is edging closer to a win in the first test against South Africa in Durban. Steve Smith, though, under observation for concussion symptoms. He was hit on the helmet overnight.
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5: Kwinana Freeway North and busy Thomas Road to Rolly Road, then Farrington Road through to the Mount Henry Bridge, then again near Manning Road to the Canning Highway. A few cars Old Coast Road North and at Casuarina Drive to get a Pierwood Parade in Halls Head. Mandurah Road at the Forum and at Allnut Street. Pinjarra Road at Anstruther Road again at Dower Street. Lakes Road in Greenfields. Mandurah Road Drive South out at the Mandurah Road Roundabout. Mandurah Road North and at Safety Bay Road Roundabout in Baldivis. 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
10: Morning, a lovely sunny one today. Expecting a top of 26 here in Mandurah, 29 in Perth and 24 in Bunbury today. Tomorrow, a late shower or two on the way. Otherwise, a sunny day, looking at a warm top of 28 for Mandurah, 32 in Perth tomorrow, and then possible early storm on Thursday with a top of 21. Right now, Perth is sitting on 16. Rockingham is also 16, and Mandurah right now is sitting on 15 degrees.
0: Nikki.